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I bet. Said I got drive, I don't need a car. 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

give the satisfaction asking how you're doing now. 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